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I see guests saying now Universal's new theme park for little kids kind of feels like a prison. If you think that's wrong, you've...

0: K99.1 FM, Jordan Knight with New Country Nights there. Think As You Drunk, Riley Green. And that song, You Huber Heights, I See Ya. And jumping on our app saying, this country, classic, patriotic song would be perfect. Let us know till midnight. Making sure to get those on. It's just so important. Make sure you have the best 250th 4th of July Independence Day weekend and appreciate you being here.
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Oh, yes. America, we love you. 250th birthday this weekend, and back to doing the Pledge of Allegiance and National Anthem, as we do start every day. Thanks to Warren County Veteran Services and Affordable Glass.

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It's Jordan Knight on a red, white, and boots weekend. That's why I hear Toby Keith and your favorite country patriotic songs, as well as that.

0: K99.1 FM is Jordan Knight, new country nights. That is Kenny Chesney with Carry On. It's a red, white, and boots weekend going all country patriotic classic songs that we haven't heard in a hot, hot minute. Get your favorite songs as well. The new country you're liking in Tip City minutes from now. But in sports, one of the biggest headlines the past week, LeBron James leaving the Lakers, which certainly explains why Bronny James is outside the team's headquarters with a free sign just taped to him.
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K99.1 FM, Jordan Knight, new country nights. Many people excited about the Taylor Swift wedding that was. Oh, the lead up to it, everything that we thought it would be and more. Just magical.

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That's why you hear Aaron Tippin and anything else you want. Even the new country you can't get out of your head. 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

0: 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It's Jordan Knight, New Country Nights, and yeah, Shaboozy Jelly Roll. Glad we could get this in with Amen. 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

0: it's Taylor Swift, and this is my new song, I Knew It, I Knew You. But I knew it, I knew you. The song I Knew It, I Knew You came about because I was lucky enough to get to see a version of Toy Story 5. I immediately really identified with the characters, namely Jessie, and I wanted to write a song from her perspective.
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So that's how that played. And the Charlie Daniels Band in the Red, White, and Boots weekend celebrating 250 years, America.

0: 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There, Riley Green, Think Is You Drunk? 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Well, make sure to do it. As Hastings Farm Fest is back, this September is going to be great with a lineup with Priscilla Block, Dalton Dover, and more. 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

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The Red, White, and Boots weekend. 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

0: Hey there, Dayton. It's Luke Bryan, and this is my new song, Country and She Knows It.
1: She country and she knows it.
0: It's just about fun. Girls that are just being themselves and how us guys get wrapped up in it. It's a great song. 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

0: 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Hope you had a fantastic 4th of July weekend. Dylan James here, good morning to you. And Cowboy State Daily says, a 61-year-old woman, she certainly had an interesting weekend. She's from Colorado, and she was recently arrested for stealing $2,000 worth of fireworks. The woman named Sandra and her friend loaded fireworks into a van, and they tried to drive away. Employees say they tried to run them over. Sandra and her friend were charged with grand theft and stole 3 jumping jacks, 2 unicorns, a magic dragon, a USA, a ground bloom, 2 cute bats, and 11 neon wands. Yeah, sound like they had fun.
1: All the Luke. 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

New Country K99.1 FM, Dylan James here on your Monday. Good morning to you. And over the weekend, we had the hot dog eating contest. Joey Chestnut won again, 866 hot dogs. Anyway, he told Sports Illustrated that he could drink a gallon of soda if he really wanted to. A gallon of soda? Nuh-uh. Here's Preston Cooper.

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0: for K99.1 FM. That's Riley Green right there with Think Is You Drunk. I love that song. I'm sure you spent your weekend that way, some of you. Hey, Dylan James here. Good morning to you. And maybe you went on a date over the weekend. And if you did and it didn't go so well, Nancy and Woody can help you out with the second date update sponsored by Joseph Airport Toyota Hyundai. 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

0: 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What's up, Dylan James here on your Monday, right after the 4th of July weekend. Happy birthday, America. Hope you all had a wonderful weekend. And a new survey from Wallet Hub said that Americans spent an estimated $9.4 billion celebrating the 4th of July. 150 million hot dogs estimated were eaten over the 4th of July weekend, and Americans spent $2.9 billion estimated dollars on fireworks. Hopefully you saw some over the weekend. New country, K99.1 FM.
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Almost 3 o'clock, New Country, K99.1 FM. It's Dylan James here. Good morning. A new survey from CBS says that 4% of Americans think airplanes are their best invention. If you were to ask Daytonians, I think it's 100%.

You're home for new country in the Miami Valley, K99.1 FM. And what did kids turn a man's supercar into? I'll tell you here in a few minutes. First, it's Brantley Gilbert.

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0: 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That's Rocky Mountain Low from Corey Kent and Co. Wetzel. Good morning, Dylan James here. I hope your Monday is going well, even though we're 3 hours into it. I think mine is so far. Anyway, did you see what happened over the weekend? This Chinaman had a nightmare. He recently parked his Ferrari and went on a business trip. Four boys used the car as a slide. The man apparently found scratches and a cracked bumper when he returned. Repairs cost over $4,000, and the parents of the kids only offered $150. The man said he's going to sue the parents if they don't reach an agreement. Yeah, I don't blame them. That's a nice car.
1: 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And even this Luke. 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

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And this is bizarre. A 65-year-old man from Felton, Delaware. He was recently killed after a camel fell on him. Yeah, you heard me right. A camel. Did you know that we had these here in America? I didn't. Cops say the man was tending to the camel when it just fell over. Man.

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new song, Ride, Ride, Ride. You gotta ride, ride, ride. 2026 is ripe for a lot of music for us, and I have a lot that I am really struggling not to share. I think it will be as exciting a year as I've ever had on the music.

0: 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Think Is You Drunk right there from Riley. It's Dylan James here, and I promise you I am not drunk when I tell you this story. This is real. The mayor of San Pedro, Mexico, recently renewed his vows with a giant caiman lizard. The ceremony is symbolic with two indigenous communities. Apparently, this lizard wore a bridal gown, and locals danced in the streets as the mayor kissed his reptile bride. And this tradition has lasted more than 230 years. Are you kissing a reptile? Meaning maybe a snake? Nuh-uh.
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1: Hey, girl. Oh, now. You know you got everybody looking.

0: Nancy Woody with the 502 here on New Country Mornings. How was everybody's holiday weekend?
1: It was good. How about you?
0: It was good.
1: Good.
0: You see some fireworks?
1: Sure
0: you
1: did.
0: Saw some for days, haven't you?
1: Oh, yeah. We've been putting them off in Park Lane since middle of June, Nancy.
0: Why not?
1: Getting ready for the holiday.
0: Why not? You know what? There's going to be some more. And, you know, there's always rando fireworks. Why not?
1: Oh, yeah.
0: You know, you could always check them out on our website. And we've got country concert this week. It starts officially on Thursday, but kicks off Wednesday with camper party. Wyatt McCubbin going to be in town.
1: Yeah, Wyatt going to be having some fun up there in Fort Laramie.
0: Got some Hastings Farm Fest giveaways with Shane.
1: Yeah.
0: Well, we got up in game time.
1: You ever heard of a guy named Thomas Rhett?
0: Uh-huh.
1: He's going to be at the Schottenstein Center in September. Yep. We got a pair of tickets for that show.
0: It's all the good stuff coming up. Festival season is underway.
1: I know.
0: And so is football, right?
1: Football starts tonight, baby. Back at it. We had a weekend off, Nancy. That's not true. We had Thursday. So it was an extended weekend from Thursday to yesterday off.
0: What did you do?
1: You know, we were busier than like a baseball week with the holiday, you know, going to see family, fireworks, and everything. Yeah. Just as busy as a baseball weekend, basically.
0: That's all right. But you weren't stuck in one.
1: Right. Yeah, we were floating around place to place.
0: Well, that's good.
1: Yeah.
0: Now it's back at it.
1: Yep.
0: Till Thursday. Then we'll be up at Fort Laramie.
1: Fort Laramie.
0: Looking forward to it.
1: Oh, yeah. Can't wait.
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0: 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Nancy Woody, 510. Happy July 6th.
1: July.
0: Boy, I'll tell you what, this year is flying.
1: Really is. Like, it feels like we were just celebrating, you know, New Year's Eve.
0: We talked about this already. Back to school stuff's already out.
1: Oh, yeah.
0: School barely got out, and now it's back to school already. And then I heard somewhere already some Halloween candy's out.
1: Yeah,
0: you said that probably would happen.
1: Reese pumpkins are out. And, you know, by August, maybe not August, I'd say September, the Christmas stuff will be rolling
0: out. Might be
1: through.
0: Before.
1: Yeah.
0: You could be right.
1: Yeah, the Christmas stuff will be rolling out onto the shelves.
0: But we have got big this week, y'all. Country concert coming up at Fort Loramie. Now, hopefully you got your way in, but I think you could

0: You'll buy tickets if you want to.
1: Yeah.
0: Which will be fun. Then after that, it's our birthday bash with Papa.
1: Oh, that's coming up later this month at the Nutter Center. Yeah. Mm,
0: real soon. And then we've got Hastings Farm Fest.
1: Yeah. Shane's having a little fun with that this afternoon, isn't he?
0: Giving tickets away.
1: Yeah.
0: Because the VIP is already sold out.
1: Went quick, didn't it?
0: It sure did. Priscilla Bach and Dalton Dover and all kinds of fun stuff. And then, I mean, the laundry list is huge of tickets that we're giving away.
1: Oh, yeah. And so you got two chances to win Thomas Rhett this week. One with us in Game Time, and then you can win it over at the website as well.
0: And you can also sign up for Parker tickets, right? Do we have Parker tickets on the website?
1: Yes, no? We still do.
0: Okay.
1: We still do.
0: Cool.
1: Parker's still on there. The Bros at the Rose are still on there. Tim, Brooks, and Dunn, all going to be at Riverbend. Not together. Two different shows, obviously, but we got tickets for that. Zach Brown Band, who was just performing on CBS. Channel 7 had him on there 4th of July. Did you see that?
0: I did not.
1: Yeah,
0: cool. Zach,
1: ZBB, Warren Treaty were on there. Yeah, it's a good show.
0: Nice. They do a good job.
1: I had to go inside. It was a little hot. I had to go inside, take a break. I was like, I'll just turn TV on.
0: I get it.
1: See what's going on. I was sweating outside.
0: Went to the Dragons game yesterday. We had to leave.
1: Yeah,
0: I mean, it was
1: cooking.
0: Like, they were getting their butts kicked anyway. And I'm like, my nieces and nephews were like, you're going to go sit down here.
1: The air conditioning at my house is calling my name.
0: for sure. But it's all up on the website. So go check it out. And be a winner, baby.
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3: Good Monday morning. We are starting out the drive with no issues. We don't have any rain and traffic, as I've noticed so far, checking out cameras moving well across the Miami Valley. I'm Jake Magna.
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19: We have temperatures that are going to rise up into the mid-80s today. Tomorrow, 84. 86 on Wednesday, 87 on Thursday, 82 degrees. On Friday, a few thunderstorms once again. I'm meteorologist Brittley Ritz. 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

0: right there. K99.1 FM, Nancy and Woody at 5:30. I saw him golfing. He should not do that.
1: Hey, you know what? He's young. He can still learn how to golf. There's plenty of time.
0: Yeah, I know. Too soon. Just saying. But he was wearing these really fun bib overhauls that were red, white, and blue.
1: Of course he was. I mean, because that's what everybody wears golfing, right?
0: Bailey could pull it off.
1: Yeah.
0: You know? And of course, some big thing happened over the weekend in New York. You know, that big thing.
1: Yeah.
0: I did see, and I thought this was so cute, all the country artists that got to go to Taylor's wedding.
1: Yeah.
0: You know, did you see?
1: Oh, yeah.
0: Yeah, where they were like, they took a little shuttle bus together, and it was everybody from Little Big Town who did a song with her, Maren Morris, Kelsey Ballerini, who she's known forever, Miranda and her husband, Christian Bush, the folks from, also Jennifer Nettles from Sugarland, but they went separately, Brad and his wife, Brad Paisley.
1: Oh, yeah, we knew Brad was going to get an invite, yeah.
0: But then all that money they donated, $26 million.
1: Yeah.
0: And I think a million went to Brad and Kimberly's
1: grocery store
0: down in Nashville. And then they also donated, I think, like $2 million to Dolly's Imagination Library.
1: Yep.
0: And it's like, all right then.
1: Got married. Excuse me. Got married and did good for everybody involved, huh?
0: They did, you know. And then people are like, hey, me, me. I'm like, you know, let them be.
1: Well, you said big thing happened in New York. I thought you were talking Nathan's hot dog eating contest.
0: Yeah, that was it.
1: 4th of July.
0: That was it. That was it.
1: No disrespect to Taylor and Travis, but the king stayed the king, Nancy. Joey did it again. That's why I thought we were talking big doings in New York City.
0: Do you not know me better than that? Seriously?
1: Nathan's hot dog eating. That's America.
0: I will never watch that, ever. I don't care if he's running against Usain Bolt or whoever.
1: It doesn't matter, huh?
0: No. I can't. I mean, just pictures of it. Still pictures make me want to vomit. And, you know, and that's his thing. And that's what he does. And he's really, really good at it. But
1: Best ever.
0: I do not enjoy it.
1: No. Okay. Mm-mm. That's fair.
0: So good on you if that made you happy.
1: Congrats to Taylor and Travis.
0: Yes. Nancy and Maybe they had hot dogs.
1: Maybe.
2: 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The United States World Cup soccer team will have its best player, Flo Balogun, available for tonight's game against Belgium. He had previously been suspended with a red card for stepping on another player's ankle in the win over Bosnia-Herzegovina. FIFA reviewed the play and suspended the penalty. And England's World Cup players used Viagra before last night's game against Mexico. It helped them adjust to Azteca Stadium being 7,220 feet above sea level. Viagra widens lung blood vessels and helps pump oxygen around the body. This counteracts fatigue and dizziness at high altitudes. England won the match, beating Mexico 3-2. Reds beat the Orioles 3-2. Off today, Cincinnati hosts the Phillies on Tuesday. From the WHI Radio Newsroom, I'm Larry Hansgen.
3: 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Thankfully, starting out the first morning drive of the work week without any issues. We've had no accidents, no delays for the first 30 minutes of our drive, and traffic still calm on the highways. I'm Jake Magnus.
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7: An isolated storm this afternoon, otherwise most of us dry with a high temperature around 85 degrees. 68 tomorrow morning is 84 tomorrow afternoon, with partly cloudy skies on your Tuesday afternoon. I'm Storm Center 7 meteorologist Brittley Ritz. Now back to New Country Mornings.

0: Nancy Woody here on New Country Mornings at 5:44. 71 degrees. Maybe a little less humidity.
1: Yeah.
0: Humidity, right, yeah.
1: Humidity.
0: I almost said humility.
1: Humility, wow. Humidity, all the same thing.
0: It's all, yeah, kind of all the same thing.
1: Same thing.
0: So it was hot dog thing over the weekend. Did Joey break a record or not?
1: I don't know. I don't think so, because I feel like we would have heard record-breaking.
0: He ate 66 wieners in 10 minutes.
1: Nathan's hot dog.
0: He took home the mustard belt for the 18th time.
1: Mustard belt.
0: Yep.
1: Oh, no. He's 10 shy of his record. Yep. 76 is the hot dog record.
0: A study says eating a hot dog can shorten a person's healthy life by up to 36 minutes. So just by yesterday, Joey's life was reduced by 2,300 minutes. Not to mention the prep.
1: I don't even know. I don't even want to envision going through the prep that Joey it's not as bad as the prep, the post.
0: I think that the prep is quite a bit, too, because, you know, you got to stretch out the stomach, drink a lot of water. He does, like, mock competitions.
1: Yeah, you got to practice like anything else. Like, if you get ready to play in the Super Bowl, you're obviously practicing football.
0: It is a competition.
1: Yeah, you got to practice.
0: Competition, but... Man.
1: Say, even though he's 10 shy, 66 is still a lot of hot dogs in 10 minutes.
0: Here's a question. How much money does he get? Does he get money?
1: You know, we looked this up before. I thought he was pretty well off. But he's like the only one in this business that is. You know what I mean?
0: Well, I'm sure they pay for like different places. Like when you became the Wing King up in New Carlisle, you didn't get anything other than...
1: I got free chicken wings.
0: Yeah, that's about it.
1: Let's see. Yeah, I mean... It's not like superstar singer or athlete or something. He makes roughly $500,000 a year, which is
0: what did
1: good
0: he
1: living.
0: Make for this?
1: What did he make for this?
0: I'm just kind of curious.
1: Joey Chess.
0: I mean, to get paid $500,000 to eat, not too bad.
1: $10,000 for first place prize. That's not bad. 6 minutes of work or 10 minutes of work.
0: Mm-hmm.
1: Yeah.
0: Okay.
1: $1,000 a minute. Okay.
0: Well.
1: It's going to be miserable for the next...
0: Cut those minutes by 2,300.
1: Right?
0: Yeah.
1: $10,000 for 10 minutes ain't bad, though. It's a good hourly rate.
0: I don't know. And he spends the next week in the bathroom, don't you think?
1: Oh, easily. If not more.
2: 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You're just now starting out your Monday morning drive. You'll notice some fog out there. It's affecting us a little bit, not too much on the interstates. Traffic has been moving well all morning long, and we have no major problems. I'm Jake Magnotta.
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1: We have temperatures that are going to rise up into the mid-80s today. Tomorrow, 84. 86 on Wednesday, 87 on Thursday, 82 degrees. On Friday, a few thunderstorms once again. I'm meteorologist Brittley Ritz. Now back to New Country Mornings.

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1: Good morning.
2: Who is this?
1: My name is Jenna.
3: Hi, Jenna.
2: Jenna.
3: Jenna sounds very pleasant and bright and bushy-eyed.
1: Good morning. I'm calling because I can't find Drew, and I want to find this person.
2: Like a game of hide-and-seek or what?
3: Fill us in, sister.
1: So I met this very nice guy online, and we really hit it off, and our first date was kind of fun. He invited me to his best friend's gender reveal party, which I had never been to, but I thought that was going to be very cool, so I was very excited about that, and I was excited about him. And we went, and we had a great time, and now he won't return my texts, he won't return my calls, and he's dropped off the face of the planet, and I don't know why.
2: That's strange, Nancy. I mean, he invited her to his best friend's gender reveal, so that's like
3: a big thing.
2: Yeah, that's what I'm saying. It's not like he just took her out to dinner or something. Like, he felt comfortable with you, Jenna.
3: That says a lot.
2: Yeah.
3: Right? So, obviously, there's some good chemistry.
2: Right.
3: Yeah?
1: I mean, I thought so. I thought we really, really hit it off. And
3: what a fun date. Don't you think, Woody?
2: Sometimes those are fun. Sometimes they're low.
3: Oh, come on.
2: Sometimes they're snoozers.
3: Was the party fun?
1: It really was. Everybody was super nice.
3: Aww.
1: And, like, I dressed up and looked cute. And
3: yeah.
1: It was a good time. And I'm not sure what went wrong after that.
2: Well, maybe that's where we can step in, Nance.
3: Drew, she said, right?
2: Yes.
3: Okay. Well, we're going to give Drew a call and find out what happened, especially if you were looking cute.
1: Right?
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1: All right, so Jenna, you met Drew online, and you guys clearly got along really well, and he felt very comfortable because he invited you to his best friend's gender reveal party.
2: I love that.
1: Is his best friend having a boy or a girl?
2: Yeah, everybody knows now, right?
3: It's a boy.
1: Aww.
2: A bouncing baby boy.
1: Yeah, they can be fun. Also trouble.
2: Yeah, says Woody, who has three of them. Okay, Jenna, you just kind of hang out there a little bit and be quiet while we talk to him, okay?
3: I will.
4: Hello?
1: Hello, yeah, we are looking for someone named Drew.
4: I'm someone named Drew.
1: Well, someone named Drew. We got him, Nancy.
2: He's funny. Tell him who we are,
1: Dingy. It's Nancy and Woody from K99.1 FM.
4: Do you have a phone from the radio?
2: Yeah.
4: Okay. What's the occasion? Why is the radio calling me?
2: That's so funny. He's kind of excited. Just wait.
1: Yeah, it might not be too excited. Are you from

0: Oh, you're with Second Date Update?
1: I am. Yeah, I do listen to the show.
0: Okay, well, you invited Jenna to your best friend's gender reveal party, and she had a good time, she said, but she can't get a hold of you now.
2: I think that is the coolest thing. I've never heard of a first date like that.
0: Right.
2: What a great idea on your part, Drew.
1: I thought so, too, but it didn't go quite as I planned. So I don't know how much she told you or what have you, but, it was my best friend's gender reveal party. So I was the one kind of in charge of putting the whole thing together, and I was the one person who knew the gender and, you know, got the cake and got the decorations. And I was, like, super stressed because, like, it's my friend and his wife, and they didn't know the gender, obviously, because that's the point of the party.
0: That's a lot of pressure, Drew.
1: Yeah. And I thought I was super nervous, so they sent the results to me, and I set everything up and you know, so the reveal would be a surprise to them. And so, you know, on the way to the party,
2: Drew, was this their first child?
1: This is their first kid.
2: Oh,
0: even more added pressure.
2: I know, dude, that's a lot.
1: I know. I'm on the way to the party. I pick up Jenna, and she looked cute. She was super nice and everything. And as you guys mentioned, I was super stressed. So to relieve some of that stress, I kind of told her that it was going to be a boy, thinking, you know, she would keep the secret for a few hours. When she was getting snacks at the party, she walked right up to the mom and dad and asked them if, you know, they were excited to buy the little cute boy clothes and if he was ready to play catch with his son in front of everyone.
0: Before the reveal.
2: Before the reveal.
1: Before the reveal.
0: Oh, no.
2: Ouch.
0: What were your best friend and his wife's reaction to that?
2: What did everybody do?
1: Their eyes just wide open, and you can tell they knew, but they kind of just tried to play it off like they didn't know. And then when the actual reveal happened, it was clearly, you could tell they were acting surprised. I love my best friend to death, but he's not the best actor in the entire world. So you can read it off his face. He knew and was just acting, trying to be surprised just to keep up the whole shtick of everything. So,
2: Drew.
1: Yeah.
2: Oh, tell us how you, I mean, what were you thinking? I mean, this is this whole big setup, right, Woody? I mean, he'd planned.
0: Yeah.
2: You were the only one who knew, and she blew it.
1: Yep. I felt like it was all my fault. I mean, I know I wasn't the one that blurted it out, but I felt like it was all my fault because I was the one that invited Jenna, and I was the one that told her, and she was the one that, you know, told them. This is her first time meeting them, and, like, you know, I don't know. It was just not the ideal situation.
0: Jenna's on the phone. Jenna, come on in. Gotta know. What in the world were you thinking?
3: It's not that big a deal. I can't believe it was just fun. Like, we just had a fun time.
0: You ruined the surprise.
2: You understand,
0: Jenna?
2: The whole point, though, right? And that you.
3: I did understand the whole point. I do understand the whole point. But it was just a conversation. Like, we just had a visit. I don't know. It doesn't make any sense to me.
2: Jenna, they
3: fine.
2: Didn't.
3: It's no big deal. You guys are acting like it's a big deal. It's not a big deal.
2: But the whole point of the gender reveal is a surprise, and you ruined the surprise.
1: Exactly. It was a gender reveal party, not a Jenna reveal it.
0: A Jenna reveal it.
3: I didn't think it was that big a deal.
2: Did you just have too much to drink and you didn't know you were
3: No.
2: there? Okay, so
3: it's like 2 o'clock in the afternoon.
2: So you did this on purpose?
3: No, I just was excited to meet the new parents, and I was excited to hear what they thought about having a son.
0: You just met Drew. You just met his best friend.
3: And
0: his
3: so, like,
0: wife.
3: What was I supposed to talk to them about?
0: I don't know.
3: Right?
0: What
3: other
0: do you
3: than,
0: like to do?
3: Other
0: you just
3: than
0: met
3: the baby.
0: Him.
3: Like, the whole thing was about the baby.
2: Well, you could have talked about, are you excited to find out what the baby will be? As
0: yeah.
2: to telling him what it is. You could have waited 5 minutes.
3: Oh, wait.
1: Ask them what they do for work.
3: Is that why you're mad, Drew?
0: Oh, my
1: goodness. Yeah, that's why I'm mad.
3: And that's why you're not returning my texts or calls?
2: Yeah.
0: He spent a lot of time and effort on this party, I imagine, and you just blew it within 5 minutes of being there, it sounds like.
3: Okay, but I get it, but, like, we're going to find out in, like, 5 minutes. It wasn't, like, I mean, it's still, I still don't think it's that big a deal. I still don't think it means you shouldn't call me back. Like, I get it now, but, like, it's, like, five minutes from the time you were going to do the thing.
1: Fair, but then you could have waited 5 more minutes. Like, that was the entire point of the entire party. If you were going to reveal it before, even if it's 5 minutes or 30 seconds before, there's no point even having the party.
2: Fair.
1: You know, when the day comes that you get engaged to somebody else, somebody walks by and ruins that for you as well.
3: Ow, that's not nice.
1: You're going to find out in 5 minutes anyway.
0: He's got a point there, doesn't he, Jenna?
3: You guys.
2: Well, here's our big reveal. We can send you guys back out on a second date, but guess what? It's not going to happen.
0: No, no.
1: No, I'm good. Thank you. I appreciate it. I can't bring her around any of my friends anymore after that first impression. So I respectfully decline. And Jenna, please don't go to any other surprise parties.
3: Whatever.
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6: 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Been a nice start despite some fog for the Monday morning drive, but over the last hour, traffic has been moving at normal highway speeds. There are no current issues on I-75 through Dayton 70 in Huber, Springfield, 675 through Fairborn and Beaver Creek. I'm Jake.
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13: An isolated storm this afternoon, otherwise most of us dry with a high temperature around 85 degrees. 68 tomorrow morning is 84 tomorrow afternoon with partly cloudy skies on your Tuesday afternoon. I'm Storm Center 7 meteorologist Brittany Ritz. Now back to New Country Mornings. New Country.

0: Parker McCollum going to be our birthday bash boy coming up less than 3 weeks.
1: 19 days, if I'm doing math correctly. Mm-hmm. So 6 coming up on the 25th. Mm-hmm. Is that right?
0: Yeah.
1: Yeah, 19 days.
0: It is coming up. Mm-hmm. It's the 25th. Super excited about it. And we have got chances for you to win your way in coming up on the website. So go do it. And then also next week, I think Cassie's going to help us out with a VIP party.
1: She might. She might.
0: She might. Don't know. See how she's feeling.
1: Yeah, it's just up to her.
0: Yeah.
1: Up to her. We don't call it shots. You know that.
0: You know, not with, especially with the name of her latest single.
1: Right.
0: Which we can't say. What? It's true.
1: It is. It is. She feisty.
0: She.
1: She feisty one.
0: She is. She's fun though. You know what? And it's going to be a really good time. And how many years is this for us? 37?
1: 37. Yep.
0: That's right. Because no, we're the same age as you are.
1: Easy to remember. I'll be 37 next month. K99.1 FM, same age.
0: Hmm. So, did you see what Logan's Roadhouse is doing? I'm not sure how I feel about this.
1: What was it?
0: An Uncrustable burger.
1: Oh yeah, yeah. I don't know. Do you remember when I first started here? I think it was KFC. They did the donut burger, and we tried that, or the donut chicken sandwich. Yeah, yeah, it was too. That's kind of what I'm feeling on this. Like, it's gonna be too much. Like, it's in theory sounds delicious.
0: It's for a limited time. Uses 2 fried grape Uncrustables instead of buns.
1: Yeah. Like I said, on paper, sounds delicious, Nancy, but I think it's going to be one of those donut chicken sandwich deals again where it sounded like there's never going to be anything better than this. And then you took a bite of it. It was like, wow, there's just a lot going on here.
0: You know what? I love me some peanut butter. I love, love, love. I just need a spoon. But I'm not a fan of having it on a burger, and I know that's like a popular item. Yeah. You like it, don't you?
1: Yeah, I've never tried it before until we started talking about this, 4 or 5 years ago. Mm-hmm. So I tried it one time. It was pretty good.
0: Is that up at 571, right?
1: Yeah. Yeah. It's pretty good.
0: Okay. I don't know.
1: But I don't know, like the bun. Like it's different if you're just spreading peanut butter like it's ketchup, like a condiment on the bun. That's what it is up there.
0: Yeah.
1: But it's, I don't know, the actual bun's gonna be Uncrustable. Might be a bit much.
0: That's a lot going on.
1: Yeah.
0: Because do you put cheese on your burger and then like ketchup and mustard or mayonnaise?
1: Well, there was,
0: or is that kind of like anti?
1: There was cheese on that burger that had peanut butter on it. I can't remember if it was ketchup or mustard, though.
0: If you're going to do it, then put an egg on it.
1: Yeah, might as well.
0: Make it a big old...
1: You know, see, we just talked about how it's too much. You're trying to add more to it.
0: I'm intrigued by Joey Chestnut.
1: Yeah, there you go.
0: How do you do it, Joey?
1: It's all going to the same place, right?
0: Right. Nancy and Whitey.
2: 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NBC says a Delta flight was arriving at Midway Airport in Chicago on Saturday when it was hit by a firework. The aircraft landed safely. A study by the University of Michigan reveals eating a hot dog can shorten a person's healthy life by up to 36 minutes. Now, Joey Chestnut ate 66 hot dogs in winning this year's Nathan's Famous Hot Dog Eating Contest. Multiplying this total by 36 means Joey's life expectancy was reduced by 2,376 minutes. And a security guard was pulled from rubble 8 days after twin earthquakes struck Venezuela. Herman Flores was carried out on a stretcher. Rescuers dug 2 tunnels to reach him. From the WHR Radio Newsroom, I'm Larry Hanskin.
3: 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It's a foggy Monday morning drive across the area, but visibility is not down too much if you're about to hop onto I-75, I-70, or 675 anywhere soon. Traffic is still flowing at normal speeds, and we have no accidents. I'm Jake Magnotta.
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6: We have temperatures that are going to rise up into the mid-80s today. Tomorrow, 84. 86 on Wednesday, 87 on Thursday, 82 degrees. On Friday, a few thunderstorms once again. I'm meteorologist Brittley Ritz. Now back to New Country Mornings.

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2: Indeed. Well, the kids got married. Those kids, TNT, got married on Friday. But before they did that, they handed out all sorts of gifts.
3: Oh, yeah.
2: I will say they gave a lot of donations to a lot of worthy charities, including Dolly Parton's Imagination Library. And of course, in typical Dolly fashion, here's what she had to say.
4: Now, it's evident that you two have made giving back a key part of your lives. So, hey, when you have your firstborn, can I have it?
3: Of course she did.
2: Yeah.
3: I mean, you expect nothing less from Dolly, do you?
2: No. No.
3: Always grateful, always funny.
2: Yes.
3: Well, speaking of always funny, Bunny got accepted into Arizona State University. She's going to go to college, she said in her caption of her post. She said, Dr. XO might be loading.
2: Cardinal, right?
3: Yep.
2: She's going to be Cardinal. Okay, then. That sounds kind of good.
3: Mm-hmm.
2: Did you hear that Keith Urban might be sniffing around?
3: Mm-hmm. He likes Bunny, huh?
2: I guess he likes him some Bunny.
3: Likes Bunny.
2: I can't.
3: I say that's an interesting dynamic if those two end up pairing together.
2: Uh-uh.
3: I mean, anything can happen.
2: I don't know. I mean, yes, it's true. Anything can happen.
3: Yeah.
2: And sad news, John Party and his wife Summer have split after 6 years. It's just sad.
3: Yeah,
2: anytime
3: it is.
2: A couple parts, but apparently she had filed like right around the same time Jelly did.
3: Really?
2: Yeah.
3: Kept under wraps for a while,
2: yeah,
3: huh?
2: Yeah, and he's going to be playing down at Great American Ballpark.
3: I saw that, yeah.
2: Coming up this week?
3: Yeah.
2: Maybe? I don't
3: know. It's sometime this month, yeah. Playing after the Reds game.
2: Send some good thoughts their way, okay?
3: Yeah, absolutely.
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6: 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Don't worry about running into any issues right now across the Miami Valley. There are no accidents, no delays, nowhere where traffic is slow. All directions of I-75, 675, and I-70 have been moving well this foggy Monday morning. I'm Jake Magnotta.
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22: An isolated storm this afternoon, otherwise most of us dry with a high temperature around 85 degrees. 68 tomorrow morning is 84 tomorrow afternoon with partly cloudy skies on your Tuesday afternoon. I'm Storm Center 7 meteorologist Brittley Ritz. Now back to New Country Mornings. New Country.

0: 101 FM, 701 on New Country Mornings. Nancy and Woody here with you. Looking at 72 degrees on the outside. Going to be a pretty nice day, I think.
1: Yeah, starting out that way at least.
0: And as the week gets further on, I mean, humidity is going to be okay for now. But as we kick off country concert, it's going to be back.
1: Yep.
0: But it's like you've been saying for weeks.
1: Country concert weather. It can't be 70 degrees out there in Fort Laramie. It's got to be 170. It wouldn't feel right unless it was.
0: And always has to have a chance of rain.
1: Oh, yeah.
0: You know.
1: But it's pretty much like Clark County Fair, right?
0: Yes.
1: Yeah, it's always got to be hot, and there's always got to be a couple days where it just rains.
0: And that's coming up.
1: Yeah, end of the month.
0: You know? Mm-hmm.
1: Yep.
0: Going to be here before you know it. I'm telling you, this year is just flying by. Football starts tonight for you guys?
1: Oh, yeah. For the little kids, yeah, they got their camps and stuff starting tonight. Well, I saw there was like nine Saturdays last Saturday before college football starts up. So, yeah, it felt like college football and NFL football just ended. Obviously, they've already started practicing and stuff, but the games start 9 Saturdays from now.
0: Wow.
1: Yeah.
0: What about NFL? When's that start? That starts before, doesn't it?
1: I think they're the week after, aren't they? Because I thought college was always like Labor Day weekend when they kicked off, and then the week after the NFL would.
0: So I heard Travis and Taylor are going to have like a 3-week honeymoon. You better commence to getting on that.
1: Right. Yeah, football practice start real soon, Travis. Uh-huh. He's going to get right off the plane and go to practice, apparently.
0: Because you know what? He's going to enjoy himself.
1: Oh, yeah. As he should.
0: Yes.
1: As he should.
0: Exactly. So hopefully. I saw that the wedding cost like $50
1: million. Oh, yeah. That's it.
0: That's it.
1: Yeah. I mean, come on.
0: Hey, Woody will just write you a check.
1: Yeah, no problem, Taylor. I got you.
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0: 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Nancy Woody here at 710 on New Country Mornings. Nice and sunny out there. Not as humid.
1: Yeah, that's nice.
0: So if you have delayed cutting the grass, do you need to do that today?
1: Oh, no. It's been too... We haven't got like any rain. It's been too hot and dry. I've been watering the grass, Nancy, because it's turning brown. Hot and dry is not a good mixture for grass.
0: Get a little help from those boys watering?
1: No, that turns the grass yellow, Nancy.
0: Yes, it does. It does indeed.
1: Tell them, do it in the corner only.
0: Do they?
1: No, come on. You know better than that. They don't
0: this
1: listen.
0: This is true.
1: They don't listen to me.
0: Why start now?
1: Just suggestions.
0: Well, coming up this week, country concert.
1: Mm-hmm.
0: Woody and I are going to be up there, and we'll give you all the scoopage and all the details, and hopefully we'll get to talk to some folks.
1: Yeah, always good time up there in Fort Laramie, isn't it?
0: Cole Swindell and Jason Aldean and, you know, getting some scoopage
1: Riley
0: from people.
1: Riley Green.
0: And your wife is hoping he will be shirtless?
1: No, she didn't say that. He just wore a cutoff t-shirt last time he was on stage at country concert. That's what she's hoping for again.
0: Listen, she didn't have to. I got you, girl. So do we all. Hey, you know, it doesn't matter where you get your appetite, right?
1: Oh, yeah. She's married. She's not blind. I don't blame her.
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3: Well, it has not been a busy start to the new work week at all. Our Monday morning drive still looking very calm on all of the highways. Sun's coming up, but we still have some fog out there. You'll notice it in some areas. Hasn't been too much of an issue. 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
13: We have temperatures that are going to rise up into the mid-80s today. Tomorrow, 84. 86 on Wednesday, 87 on Thursday, 82 degrees. On Friday, a few thunderstorms. Once again, I'm meteorologist Brittley Ritz. Now back to New Country Mornings.

Valley, it's Dustin Lynch. Look, I love Nancy and Woody, but don't tell anybody. I've got my reputation to think about. K99.1 FM.

0: 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It's Luke Bryan, and this is my new song, Country and She Knows It.
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0: 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Girls that are just being themselves and how us guys get wrapped up in it. It's a great song to see everybody.

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2: 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Have you ever seen a collision test end well? Let's see if we can send these two crash dummies back out on a second date.
3: Hi, this is Brittany.
4: Brittany, how are you? She sounds really upbeat.
5: I'm bubbly, Brittany.
3: I'm good. I'm excited. I can't believe I'm on the radio right now. This is like a dream come true.
4: Aw. Well, what can we do for you?
3: Well, I'm hoping you can help me because I met a guy and, you know, I just can't get a hold of him now. And I thought we had a really great time. So I figured, you know what? What better idea than to call you guys? So I thought it'd be so fun.
4: You pick up what she's putting down, Woody?
5: Yeah. We're usually pretty good at getting a hold of him, Nance, but that's usually where it ends, though.
4: So you want a second date with somebody?
3: I do. I want a second date, and I think he's a great guy.
4: Who is he?
3: So his name is Zach. He's really nice. We met online. We really hit it off, you know? You know when sometimes you just have, like, really good banter with someone?
4: Yeah.
3: So I thought, you know what? I'm going to invite him to do one of my favorite things in the whole world, and that's sing karaoke.
4: Awesome!
5: Karaoke, yeah. First date. Okay.
4: That's right, sister. Woo!
3: Thank you. It's one of my favorite things. So I thought it would be fun, and I thought it was really fun. I always have fun doing it, but, you know, I don't know. I can't get a hold of him now. And I cannot figure out why.
4: Huh.
5: I think it's our turn then, Nancy.
4: Yeah, I think that we need to see what's up with old Zach.
5: Yep.
3: I would love that.
4: Okay.
5: Give us a little bit. We'll call him, okay?
3: Okay, thank you so much.
6: 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The United States World Cup soccer team will have its best player, Flo Balogun, available for tonight's game against Belgium. He had previously been suspended with a red card for stepping on another player's ankle in the win over Bosnia-Herzegovina. FIFA reviewed the play and suspended the penalty. And England's World Cup players used Viagra before last night's game against Mexico. It helped them adjust to Azteca Stadium being 7,220 feet above sea level. Viagra widens lung blood vessels and helps pump oxygen around the body. This counteracts fatigue and dizziness at high altitudes. England won the match, beating Mexico 3-2. Reds beat the Orioles 3-2. Off today, Cincinnati hosts the Phillies on Tuesday. From the WHI Radio Newsroom, I'm Larry Hansgen.
7: 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This morning, just needing the normal amount of time it takes you to get to work or wherever you're going this hour. We have had no problems over the last couple hours. I'm not monitoring any accident scenes on the highways. I'm Jake Magna.
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15: An isolated storm this afternoon, otherwise most of us dry with a high temperature around 85 degrees. 68 tomorrow morning is 84 tomorrow afternoon with partly cloudy skies on your Tuesday afternoon. I'm Storm Center 7 meteorologist Brittley Ritz. Now back to New Country Mornings. New Country.

0: miss this. It's second date update time, and you thought you had it bad.
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2: All right, so what do we got? Brittany wants to go back out again with Zach. What? I think this is the first time we've ever had a karaoke first date.
3: I know. Like you said, bold.
2: Very. Who's your go-to?
4: So my go-to, Carrie Underwood. Oh, my God. I love her so much. Always Jesus Take the Wheel. That is my go-to. I mean, I sing other songs, but that is my go-to song. Do you want to hear it?
3: Well, absolutely.
2: Yes.
4: Oh, my gosh. Okay, hold on. I mean, I might be a little rusty. It's early, but let's see. Jesus, take the wheel. Take it from my hands.
2: Wow.
4: Because I can do this on my own.
2: Britt, you are
3: okay. Britt, you got it, girl.
2: You got it.
4: Jesus, take the wheel.
2: See, you know what? When you get in the zone, Woody, and she was in the zone, so.
3: Sounded great.
4: Did you love it?
2: You know what? Again, very bold.
3: Didn't hate it.
4: Thank you.
2: It was great.
4: I always get compliments, so I appreciate it.
2: I can see why. Can't you, Woody?
3: Oh, yeah.
2: Yes. I mean, she hit every note.
4: Thank you so much. You know what? Practice.
2: Okay, well, let's find out what's up with Zach.
4: Okay, great.
3: Be real quiet. We're getting ready to call him.
4: Okay.
5: Hello.
2: Hi, this is Nancy and Woody from K99.1 FM. Is this Zach?
5: Yes, it is.
2: How are you doing, Zach? What's the matter? Are you mad at us?
5: No, why would I be mad at you?
2: I don't know. You just sound very serious.
5: No, I didn't know who was calling. Now I can relax for a second. It might be a boss. Might be, you know.
2: I got you.
3: Yeah, could be. But it's Nancy and Woody. We're here to have some fun.
2: We are.
5: There you go.
3: Well, mm-hmm. Are you familiar with us?
5: Yes.
3: Okay, so you know we do a thing called Second Date Update.
5: I do, yes.
3: And you went to sing a little bit of karaoke the other night with Brittany.
2: Yeah, what'd you sing? I want to know what you sang. You did sing, right?
5: I'm sorry. No, I did not get a chance to sing.
2: Well,
5: really,
2: you didn't get a chance. Okay, what's up?
5: I'm sorry. It's just, I get Second Date Update. It's just, this was a date to remember, actually.
2: Do tell.
5: Brittany's a lovely lady.
2: Uh-huh.
5: It's, we just weren't compatible when it came right down to karaoke, I guess. It was kind of the, here's the thing. She's lovely. It's just,
3: as you said,
2: we get that.
5: We seem to live in separate realities. In my reality, I enjoy karaoke, and in her reality, she happens to be terrible at singing. I thought it was a good idea. It's always a good time, but Brittany takes karaoke very seriously.
2: There are people who do.
3: Oh yeah,
5: very seriously. She, I don't know if she told you, but she loves Carrie Underwood, and she dressed like Carrie Underwood. And
2: that's
5: she,
2: not bad.
3: That is not surprising either.
5: She basically pretended to be Carrie Underwood.
2: Well, she's into it. Come on. That's not. None of this is bad yet, right?
3: Yet.
5: Well, she was telling me nonstop about how good she was and how everybody loved her and how
2: Wait,
5: great she
2: this,
5: was singing.
2: Is she like a regular at this place or something?
5: Yes.
2: Okay.
5: Oh, everybody knew her.
3: Did they know her by Brittany or Carrie?
5: They know her by Brittany, which is a good thing. But, here's the thing. Karaoke is not competitive. It's not serious. It's just fun.
3: Right.
2: Yeah.
5: Not for Brittany. It was a little embarrassing because she's terrible at singing. And everybody, you could tell, was just humoring her, you know, just being nice and not wanting to hurt her feelings. And I felt terrible because I didn't want to hurt her feelings. But at the same time, it was like, you really shouldn't be singing.
3: Oh, come on. She did a little number of Jesus Take the Wheel for us before you got on here, and it didn't sound too bad.
2: Yeah,
5: exactly.
2: I get it.
5: Too bad is not bad when it's over the phone. When you're there in person and everybody's staring at you and looking at her and then looking at you, it's a little embarrassing.
4: Hi, Zach. Excuse me. What do you mean? It wasn't good, though. We had so much fun.
5: Oh, hey, Brittany. It was fun for a minute, and then it got a little embarrassing. It got a little embarrassing.
4: You didn't have fun. You know? I thought we had a really great time.
5: It was okay. It was definitely an experience. It was really an experience, and I don't think I'd do it again. But I'm happy I did it.
2: So your problem is because you don't think she's a good singer. You don't want to go out with her again.
4: Wait, you don't think I'm a good good singer.
2: Oh, you didn't hear that, girl?
4: Oh, okay, I don't get that very often. I'm surprised.
5: It's not just the singing. It's the intensity of the believing in the singing.
4: Wow, okay.
2: I just think, Woody, for us to make an educated thing, we need to hear a little bit more of it again.
3: Yeah.
2: Don't you think?
4: I would be happy to sing again. Maybe you just didn't hear it right that night. I don't know.
2: You know,
5: I was standing right there, but sure. I thought I heard everything, but knock yourself out. Go ahead.
4: Let me try again, because I've never gotten bad feedback.
2: Yeah, that's a good question.
3: Do you take requests?
2: Do you do other Carrie songs or other artists?
4: I could try to do, sometimes I do Before He Cheats.
3: That's the one I was going to say.
2: Let's hear it. Come on, girl.
4: Okay. Okay, ready?
2: Yes.
4: Oh, my gosh. It's early, so don't judge me. Okay. I burned my key into the side of his pretty little suit to fully dress. Call my name into his legacy. I took a little stagger to both red lights, slashed the hallway, no blue ties. Maybe next time I'll pray before he cheats.
2: Listen to that, girl.
3: Come on, Zach. Come on.
4: Zach.
5: It was great. You know, it's great.
4: Thank you. I figured you just thought you didn't hear it.
5: No, I heard it.
4: You don't like karaoke.
2: Maybe he doesn't like karaoke.
4: You don't like Carrie Underwood?
5: I think it might be a thing where I don't like karaoke. I don't think I'll be going to karaoke for a while.
3: Well, maybe we could send him somewhere else, Nancy.
2: Yes, no karaoke. We'll send you back out on a second date.
4: I'm really into that.
5: I appreciate it. I'm good. I'm great. I don't think we should go anywhere where there's public speaking involved. I think I'm good. I think I'll just take a pass and enjoy your singing. Enjoy Carrie. It's just definitely not something that's in my wheelhouse, you know?
2: If he drives a souped-up four-wheel drive...
3: He's in trouble.
2: Go get him, girl.
4: He is. Yes, girl, you know.
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8: 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It has stayed that way for about 2.5 hours. I've not seen any areas where traffic's being held up on the highways. And a few spots where we haven't had any accidents. Centerville, Tip City, Fairborn. I'm Jake Magnotta.
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26: We have temperatures that are going to rise up into the mid-80s today. Tomorrow, 84. 86 on Wednesday, 87 on Thursday, 82 degrees. On Friday, a few thunderstorms once again. I'm meteorologist Brittley Ritz. Now back to New Country Mornings.

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0: 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It's 8:06. And Jamie'd like to wish his lovely wife, Cassie, a happy anniversary.
1: Oh, happy anniversary to the two lovebirds.
0: Aw, you know, maybe he'll take her to Jason Aldean at a country concert.
1: Saturday night. Uh-huh. Closing out the show.
0: Uh-huh. Happy anniversary.

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0: 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Here's your chance. Or prove it.
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2: 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Taylor,
3: Brand new
2: to the morning.
3: Thanks for having me. I was so excited to get to do stuff like this. So.
1: Taylor Robertson and your mom. Got to give shout out to your mom, right?
3: Mom is listening.
2: Better say hi to
3: shout
2: mom.
3: Shout out Pam. On her way to work.
1: Is she? Okay. Yeah. And they're up in Huber, right?
3: Yeah. That's where they still live, but she works at a small local bank in the Tip City area, Monroe Federal. So
1: okay.
3: They have three offices. I never know which one she's heading to.
1: Oh, well, see, you know, got mom some love there.
2: There we go.
1: Got her business some love.
3: She'll be so happy.
1: Well, since Xavier's moved on, which I think he wanted to stay here and do this with us, Woody. Don't you?
2: Honestly waiting for him to bust the door down with jealousy. Like, Taylor, you're in my chair. You're in my chair, Taylor.
3: I miss him.
1: Okay, so this is game time. We're going to give you the wheel, and you have to spin it whenever you're ready.
3: All righty.
1: You ready?
2: She didn't prop me.
1: She did not. She works out.
3: Yeah.
1: What'd you get, girl?
3: Dolly?
1: No.
3: I have no idea.
1: It landed on Country Chuckle.
3: That's
1: the game we're going to play.
3: That's what it's called.
1: Yes. Yeah. So what we're going to do is we're going to play a country artist laughing. And if our listeners, not like Taylor laughing. Oh, if they understand who it is, then they win big prizes, right?
3: Yeah. Oh, okay.
1: Now you say the prize.
2: That's the prize.
3: Oh, this is the prize.
2: She's new to this. It's okay.
1: She is. I know.
3: First time you guys.
1: I know. That's it.
3: So you'll win a pair of tickets to see Thomas Rhett at The Shot. Friday, September 11th. Special guests are Vincent Mason and Emily Ann Roberts. That's exciting. And then those tickets are going to be emailed.
1: She's reading all that stuff. Okay.
3: I keep going?
2: The Clark County Fair tickets. You get four tickets to the Clark County Fair. What's this last one here?
1: What is it?
3: $25 Skyline gift card.
2: There we go.
1: Oh.
2: Pry that out of my cold, dead hands.
3: I need that.
1: Okay, everybody. Let's see what the country chuckle is. Ooh. Play it one more time. Okay.
3: Oh, that's hard.
1: Yes. You cannot guess, youngin.
3: Okay. I don't know it.
1: All right. So if you know what it is.
2: 937-909-K991. 937-909-5991.
4: 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Well, we still have much of the same going on the highway since I last checked in with you. Traffic is moving well. We are starting to see a little bit of slow traffic on 675 North before the exit ramp to Colonel Glenn Highway in Beaver Creek. This is base traffic, and we see this every morning. I'm Jake Mag.
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7: An isolated storm this afternoon, otherwise most of us dry with a high temperature around 85 degrees. 68 tomorrow morning is 84 tomorrow afternoon with partly cloudy skies on your Tuesday afternoon. I'm Storm Center 7 meteorologist Brittley Ritz. 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
1: Hi there, who's this?
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2: Is it Brantley Gilbert?
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1: It is Brantley Gilbert.
4: You got it.
3: Nice job.
1: Tell him what he won, girl.
3: Oh, the tickets?
1: Yeah.
3: Sorry, Gunner. This is my
1: birthday. 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
3: you
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3: A pair of tickets to see Thomas Rhett at The Shot Friday, September 11th, with special guests Vincent Mason and Emily Ann Roberts. And then you also got a Family 4 pack of tickets to the Clark County Fair, July 24th to the 31st. And you got a $25 Skyline gift card. Really jealous.
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5: Here's your K99.1 FM news update. NBC says a Delta flight was arriving at Midway Airport in Chicago on Saturday when it was hit by a firework. The aircraft landed safely. A study by the University of Michigan reveals eating a hot dog can shorten a person's healthy life by up to 36 minutes. Now, Joey Chestnut ate 66 hot dogs in winning this year's Nathan's Famous Hot Dog Eating Contest. Multiplying this total by 36 means Joey's life expectancy was reduced by 2,376 minutes. And a security guard was pulled from rubble 8 days after twin earthquakes struck Venezuela. Herman Flores was carried out on a stretcher. Rescuers dug two tunnels to reach him. From the WHR Radio Newsroom, I'm Larry Hanskin.
6: 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Been waiting to hear about any problems? Been waiting to see anything popping up on the highways, but for the last 3 hours, I've not heard or seen anything. It's been a great Monday morning drive. We are starting to deal with some backed up traffic, just a little bit on 675 North before the exit ramp to Colonel Glenn Highway. This is that base traffic we deal with every morning. I'm Jake Magna.
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17: We have temperatures that are going to rise up into the mid-80s. Today, tomorrow, 84. 86 on Wednesday, 87 on Thursday, 82 degrees. On Friday, a few thunderstorms once again. I'm meteorologist Brittley Ritz. Now back to New Country Mornings.
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0: 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This guy going to take the stage 10 o'clock on Thursday night.
1: Just a couple of hours away. Not even days. I mean, we're counting down hours.
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0: 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Hey, it's Nikki Montgomery. Hope you had an amazing July 4th weekend. I know we had a great time. For the first time ever, went up to Grand Lake St. Mary's, went to the cozy campground for a blistering hot weekend of camping. But it was a really good time. If you have never been to Grand Lake St. Mary's, I highly recommend it. It is absolutely gorgeous up there. Now, we did some bicycling, didn't get a chance to get out on the kayaks, but played some cornhole and had a lovely family weekend. I want to know what you were up to over the holiday weekend. Let me know. 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

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What's up? It's Nikki Montgomery. 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

0: Taylor Swift, and this is my new song, I Knew It, I Knew You. But I knew it, I knew you. The song I Knew It, I Knew You came about because I was lucky enough to get to see a version of Toy Story 5. I immediately really identified with the characters, namely Jessie, and I wanted to write a song from her perspective.
1: K-95.

0: I knew it. I knew you. Taylor Swift on New Country, K99.1 FM, or should we say Taylor Kelce? It was the big wedding weekend for Taylor Swift and Travis Kelce, and Adam Sandler officiated the event at Madison Square Garden. Adam apparently played basketball just hours before the wedding. Swift's brother Austin was the man of honor, while Kelce's brother Jason was the best man. Congratulations to them. I know it was kind of a spectacle at Madison Square Garden. Lots of people talking about it. No matter what, they're adorable together. Congratulations.
1: All the Luke.
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11: 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Country Concert 2026. That's going on this weekend up in Fort Loramie. 3 days of awesome country music with Jason Aldean, Alabama, Cole Swindell, Riley Green, and so many more. 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The Kickin' Chicken Wing Fest, that's happening on Saturday. It's going to be at Frey's. Lots of music, food, and all kinds of fun. The event's going to begin at 4 and run through 10. The Hot Air Balloon Glow is going to be happening. That's going to be on Saturday on Elm Street in West Carrollton with live music from an Elton John and Billy Joel tribute band. Lots of food trucks and tons of hot air balloons. The event's going to begin at 5:30 and run through 10. The Logan County Fair, that's going to kick off on Sunday over at the Logan County Fairgrounds in Bell Fountain with carnival rides, fair food, games, animals, bull riding, and all kinds of stuff to do. The fair is going to run through July 18th. And movies topping the box office this weekend include Minions and Monsters, Toy Story 5, and Supergirl. 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

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Be on the lookout for our van. We're going to be traveling throughout the Miami Valley all summer long. If you see us, stop by, say hi, get some swag.

0: Kenny Chesney on New Country, K99.1 FM. That is Carry On. I'm Nikki Montgomery. It is hot. It is July. We just went past the 4th of July, but already there's Halloween candy in the stores. Can you believe that? Yeah, workers at various stores have been spotted filling shelves and aisles with treats from Brock's, Hershey, Reese's, and York. Some are labeled Summerween as retailers jump the calendar. Can we not just have one season at a time? We literally just had July 4th. Just let us have summer, okay? And then we can delve into fall. Just give us some time here.
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3: Here's a look at what's happening around the Miami Valley this week. Country Concert 2026. That's going on this weekend up in Fort Loramie. 3 days of awesome country music with Jason Aldean, Alabama, Cole Swindell, Riley Green, and so many more. 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The Kickin' Chicken Wing Fest, that's happening on Saturday. It's going to be at Fray's. Lots of music, food, and all kinds of fun. The event's going to begin at 4 and run through 10. The Hot Air Balloon Glow is going to be happening. That's going to be on Saturday on Elm Street in West Carrollton with live music from an Elton John and Billy Joel tribute band. Lots of food trucks and tons of hot air balloons. The event's going to begin at 5:30 and run through 10. The Logan County Fair, that's going to kick off on Sunday over at the Logan County Fairgrounds in Bell Fountain with carnival rides, fair food, games, animals, bull riding, and all kinds of stuff to do. The fair is going to run through July 18th. And movies topping the box office this weekend include Minions and Monsters, Toy Story 5, and Supergirl. 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
0: 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We are Country Strong. 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

0: 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I'm Nikki Montgomery, and I haven't been to a Logan's Roadhouse in a while, but I may have to change that because they're serving an Uncrustables burger for a limited time. Now, just hear me out. The sandwich uses two fried grape Uncrustables instead of buns. The combo pairs sweet peanut butter and grape jelly with a beef patty, and I actually think that sounds really good. In fact, I'm pretty sure there's a place around here somewhere that puts peanut butter on burgers. You know what I'm talking about? I can't remember the name of it. Let me know if you know. Use that open mic in the K99.1 FM app.
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5: 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Country Concert 2026, that's going on this weekend up in Fort Loramie. 3 days of awesome country music with Jason Aldean, Alabama, Cole Swindell, Riley Green, and so many more. 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The Kickin' Chicken Wing Fest, that's happening on Saturday. It's going to be at Frey's. Lots of music, food, and all kinds of fun. The event's going to begin at 4 and run through 10. The Hot Air Balloon Glow is going to be happening. That's going to be on Saturday on Elm Street in West Carrollton with live music from an Elton John and Billy Joel tribute band. Lots of food trucks and tons of hot air balloons. The event's going to begin at 5:30 and run through 10. The Logan County Fair, that's going to kick off on Sunday over at the Logan County Fairgrounds in Bell Fountain with carnival rides, fair food, games, animals, bull riding, and all kinds of stuff to do. The fair is going to run through July 18th. And movies topping the box office this weekend include Minions and Monsters, Toy Story 5, and Supergirl. 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

tonight. 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

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Riley Green on K99.1 FM. I'm Nikki Montgomery, and this would have freaked me out so bad. NBC says a Delta flight was arriving at Midway Airport in Chicago Saturday when it was hit by a firework. The aircraft did land safely. The incident didn't result in any emergency landing or anything, but the pilot said, quote, tower, we just

0: Delta 1076. We are continuing. Plane is currently being evaluated. I will not be flying on Delta flights until they figure out if that plane was damaged or not. That's for sure.
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4: Here's a look at what's happening around the Miami Valley this week. Country Concert 2026. That's going on this weekend up in Fort Loramie. 3 days of awesome country music with Jason Aldean, Alabama, Cole Swindell, Riley Green, and so many more. 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The Kickin' Chicken Wing Fest, that's happening on Saturday. It's going to be at Frey's. Lots of music, food, and all kinds of fun. The event's going to begin at 4 and run through 10. The Hot Air Balloon Glow is going to be happening. That's going to be on Saturday on Elm Street in West Carrollton with live music from an Elton John and Billy Joel tribute band. Lots of food trucks and tons of hot air balloons. The event's going to begin at 5:30 and run through 10. The Logan County Fair, that's going to kick off on Sunday over at the Logan County Fairgrounds in Bell Fountain with carnival rides, fair food, games, animals, bull riding, and all kinds of stuff to do. The fair is going to run through July 18th. And movies topping the box office this weekend include Minions and Monsters, Toy Story 5, and Supergirl. 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I'm Cato.
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11: She

right, kids, that is it for me. I'm headed out, but don't you worry. Shane is coming in. I'll be back tomorrow. Here's Luke Combs for Tip City. Be by you.

0: country, and she knows it. That is Luke Bryan, K99.1 FM, New Country. Hey, Shane Collins, so how often do you eat in your car? There's a survey out by New York Post says that the average person eats meals in their car 3 times a week. 49% of people eat in their car alone. That's so sad. You know what? When I'm at Bucky's chowing down on a brisket sandwich or something like that, I just usually see what the guy at Pump 47 is doing. Hey, buddy, you having a little lunch there? Come on in here. Come on in and join me. That's not weird at all.
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3: 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Country Concert 2026. That's going on this weekend up in Fort Loramie. 3 days of awesome country music with Jason Aldean, Alabama, Cole Swindell, Riley Green, and so many more. 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The Kickin' Chicken Wing Fest, that's happening on Saturday. It's going to be at Frey's. Lots of music, food, and all kinds of fun. The event's going to begin at 4 and run through 10. The Hot Air Balloon Glow is going to be happening. That's going to be on Saturday on Elm Street in West Carrollton with live music from an Elton John and Billy Joel tribute band. Lots of food trucks and tons of hot air balloons. The event's going to begin at 5:30 and run through 10. The Logan County Fair, that's going to kick off on Sunday over at the Logan County Fairgrounds in Belle Fountain with carnival rides, fair food, games, animals, bull riding, and all kinds of stuff to do. The fair is going to run through July 18th. And movies topping the box office this weekend include Minions and Monsters, Toy Story 5, and Supergirl. 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
8: Here's a look at what's happening around the Miami Valley this week. Country Concert 2026, that's going on this weekend up in Fort Loramie. 3 days of awesome country music with Jason Aldean, Alabama, Cole Swindell, Riley Green, and so many more. 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The Kickin' Chicken Wing Fest, that's happening on Saturday. It's going to be at Frey's. Lots of music, food, and all kinds of fun. The event's going to begin at 4 and run through 10. The Hot Air Balloon Glow is going to be happening. That's going to be on Saturday on Elm Street in West Carrollton with live music from an Elton John and Billy Joel tribute band. Lots of food trucks and tons of hot air balloons. The event's going to begin at 5:30 and run through 10. The Logan County Fair, that's going to kick off on Sunday over at the Logan County Fairgrounds in Bell Fountain with carnival rides, fair food, games, animals, bull riding, and all kinds of stuff to do. The fair is going to run through July 18th. And movies topping the box office this weekend include Minions and Monsters, Toy Story 5, and Supergirl. 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
1: Just after 3 o'clock, K99.1 FM, New Country. It's Shane Collins. And Jason Aldean and Luke Bryan just announced some more concert dates together in an interview recently. Jason says that he actually likes Luke's mom more than he likes Luke.

0: Okay, let's get somebody into the Hastings Farm Fest for free. 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

0: 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Ed Shane Collins, Miami Valley, Taylor Travis, they got married over the weekend. 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A children's charity up in Cleveland as well. 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

0: That's going on this weekend up in Fort Loramie. 3 days of awesome country music with Jason Aldean, Alabama, Cole Swindell, Riley Green, and so many more. 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The Kickin' Chicken Wing Fest, that's happening on Saturday. It's going to be at Frey's. Lots of music, food, and all kinds of fun. The event's going to begin at 4 and run through 10. The Hot Air Balloon Glow is going to be happening. That's going to be on Saturday on Elm Street in West Carrollton with live music from an Elton John and Billy Joel tribute band. Lots of food trucks and tons of hot air balloons. The event's going to begin at 5:30 and run through 10. The Logan County Fair, that's going to kick off on Sunday over at the Logan County Fairgrounds in Bell Fountain with carnival rides, fair food, games, animals, bull riding, and all kinds of stuff to do. The fair is going to run through July 18th. And movies topping the box office this weekend include Minions and Monsters, Toy Story 5, and Supergirl. With your K99.1 FM weekend preview, I'm Cato.
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7: 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If you see someone get hurt, if you know someone that got hurt, hold up the number 4. 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Let them know as a community we can put it back together. 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

patriotism happening over the weekend for the nation's 250th. 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

0: Country, K99.1 FM. It's Shane Collins. Got tickets to the Hastings Farm Fest for you all week long, but only on my show, though. Take that, Nancy and Woody. 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
1: Kind of like

another 7 Brew coming to the Miami Valley. I drove by one over the weekend. Cars overflowing into the street. What are they doing there? We're going to talk about that in two songs. 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

0: Lainey Wilson, John Mayer, Phone Keys Wallet, K99.1 FM, New Country. My name's Shane Collins. Hey, we got another 7 Brew that's coming to the Miami Valley location, opening up in Sydney real soon. 7 Brew, that's a drive-through beverage place where you can order like 20,000 different drinks. It's like coffee, smoothies, energy drinks, all kinds of stuff. Friend of mine, his daughter works there. Apparently, it's crazy good. I've never been. I don't know. So I drove by the one that's close to my house up in the Heights this weekend, and the cars are literally lined up out in the street. I need in on this. I'm going to buy a franchise. So I'm going to need some business partners, though. I got like $100. Who's in?
1: All the Luke. And even this Luke. 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
3: Here's a look at what's happening around the Miami Valley this week. Country Concert 2026. That's going on this weekend up in Fort Loramie. 3 days of awesome country music with Jason Aldean, Alabama, Cole Swindell, Riley Green, and so many more. 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The Kickin' Chicken Wing Fest, that's happening on Saturday. It's going to be at Frey's. Lots of music, food, and all kinds of fun. The event's going to begin at 4 and run through 10. The Hot Air Balloon Glow is going to be happening. That's going to be on Saturday on Elm Street in West Carrollton with live music from an Elton John and Billy Joel tribute band. Lots of food trucks and tons of hot air balloons. The event's going to begin at 5:30 and run through 10. The Logan County Fair, that's going to kick off on Sunday over at the Logan County Fairgrounds in Bell Fountain with carnival rides, fair food, games, animals, bull riding, and all kinds of stuff to do. The fair is going to run through July 18th. And movies topping the box office this weekend include Minions and Monsters, Toy Story 5, and Supergirl. 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

So Morgan Wallen's producer said in an interview recently he's going to lean Morgan more to the pop side. 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
9: Absolutely. 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

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It's Shane Collins. You know, we've all had those days where you call into work sick, but you're not really sick. We've all done it. Come on, admit it. Kenny Chesney has a word for you, by the way, if you do that. We'll talk about it in two songs. Just

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0: Kenny Chesney. That's Carry On, K99.1 FM, New Country. It's Shane Collins, and Kenny thinks you should carry on no matter what. You ever call into work when you're not really sick? Kenny was on Bill Maher's podcast recently and was ripping on artists that cancel shows because they are, quote, not feeling it. Kenny recalled finishing a show after a hidden door crushed his foot on stage during the performance. They had to actually cut the boot off of his foot after the show. Said it never crossed his mind to cancel the show that night.
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3: Here's a look at what's happening around the Miami Valley this week. Country Concert 2026. That's going on this weekend up in Fort Loramie. 3 days of awesome country music with Jason Aldean, Alabama, Cole Swindell, Riley Green, and so many more. 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The Kickin' Chicken Wing Fest, that's happening on Saturday. It's going to be at Fray's. Lots of music, food, and all kinds of fun. The event's going to begin at 4 and run through 10. The Hot Air Balloon Glow is going to be happening. That's going to be on Saturday on Elm Street in West Carrollton with live music from an Elton John and Billy Joel tribute band. Lots of food trucks and tons of hot air balloons. The event's going to begin at 5:30 and run through 10. The Logan County Fair, that's going to kick off on Sunday over at the Logan County Fairgrounds in Bell Fountain with carnival rides, fair food, games, animals, bull riding, and all kinds of stuff to do. The fair is going to run through July 18th. And movies topping the box office this weekend include Minions and Monsters, Toy Story 5, and Supergirl. With your K99.1 FM Weekend Preview, I'm Cato.
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0: it's Taylor Swift, and this is my new song, I Knew It, I Knew You. But I knew it, I knew you. The song I Knew It, I Knew You came about because I was lucky enough to get to see a version of Toy Story 5. I immediately really identified with the characters, namely Jessie, and I wanted to write a song from her perspective.
1: Kate.

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K99.1 FM, New Country. It's Shane Collins. A big weekend for America. A huge celebration in D.C. with our military might on display. The Great American State Fair, a massive fireworks show. Regardless,

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2: Here's a look at what's happening around the Miami Valley this week. Country Concert 2026. That's going on this weekend up in Fort Loramie. 3 days of awesome country music with Jason Aldean, Alabama, Cole Swindell, Riley Green, and so many more. 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The Kickin' Chicken Wing Fest, that's happening on Saturday. It's going to be at Frey's. Lots of music, food, and all kinds of fun. The event's going to begin at 4 and run through 10. The Hot Air Balloon Glow is going to be happening. That's going to be on Saturday on Elm Street in West Carrollton with live music from an Elton John and Billy Joel tribute band. Lots of food trucks and tons of hot air balloons. The event's going to begin at 5:30 and run through 10. The Logan County Fair, that's going to kick off on Sunday over at the Logan County Fairgrounds in Bell Fountain with carnival rides, fair food, games, animals, bull riding, and all kinds of stuff to do. The fair is going to run through July 18th. And movies topping the box office this week can include Minions and Monsters, Toy Story 5, and Supergirl. With your K99.1 FM Weekend Preview, I'm Cato.
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4: Here's a look at what's happening around the Miami Valley this week. Country Concert 2026. That's going on this weekend up in Fort Loramie. 3 days of awesome country music with Jason Aldean, Alabama, Cole Swindell, Riley Green, and so many more. 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The Kickin' Chicken Wing Fest, that's happening on Saturday. It's going to be at Frey's. Lots of music, food, and all kinds of fun. The event's going to begin at 4 and run through 10. The Hot Air Balloon Glow is going to be happening. That's going to be on Saturday on Elm Street in West Carrollton with live music from an Elton John and Billy Joel tribute band. Lots of food trucks and tons of hot air balloons. The event's going to begin at 5:30 and run through 10. The Logan County Fair, that's going to kick off on Sunday over at the Logan County Fairgrounds in Belle Fountain with carnival rides, fair food, games, animals, bull riding, and all kinds of stuff to do. The fair is going to run through July 18th. And movies topping the box office this weekend include Minions and Monsters, Toy Story 5, and Supergirl. 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

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I will be back tomorrow at 2 o'clock. 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

0: K99.1 FM, Jordan Knight, new country night there, Riley Green. Think As You Drunk, some of the favorite songs that you want tonight. I love seeing them. You put it in off the K99.1 FM app. We'll make sure to do it. And one of the biggest winners in the history of winning won it again. Probably saw Joey Chestnut over your holiday weekend as picked up the 18th championship of Nathan's Hot Dog Eating Competition. I think he's the GOAT, not only because, yes, there's been various pies that he's won the competition for, like apple pie, blueberry pie, boysenberry pie, but also the fact he's done chicken wings, asparagus, even a salad eating competition. The only thing the GOAT hasn't done is a goat eating competition at this point.
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3: Here's a look at what's happening around the Miami Valley this week. Country Concert 2026. That's going on this weekend up in Fort Loramie. 3 days of awesome country music with Jason Aldean, Alabama, Cole Swindell, Riley Green, and so many more. 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The Kickin' Chicken Wing Fest, that's happening on Saturday. It's going to be at Frey's. Lots of music, food, and all kinds of fun. The event's going to begin at 4 and run through 10. The Hot Air Balloon Glow is going to be happening. That's going to be on Saturday on Elm Street in West Carrollton with live music from an Elton John and Billy Joel tribute band. Lots of food trucks and tons of hot air balloons. The event's going to begin at 5:30 and run through 10. The Logan County Fair, that's going to kick off on Sunday over at the Logan County Fairgrounds in Bell Fountain with carnival rides, fair food, games, animals, bull riding, and all kinds of stuff to do. The fair is going to run through July 18th. 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

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Saw most of the country continue to experience the intense heat wave, which is exactly why the producers of Supergirl want to remind you the movie theaters have air conditioning. Imagine that. Cool off.